jail. Now jailer's got a daughter, and she's smiling back at me. Says she's never been to Nashville. Well, she's handing me the key.

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2: 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It's Sam Hunt.
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6: It is Crossroads Country Radio. Mm-hmm.

Chevy like I've been looking for. And when I pulled in, this old man jumped out the driver's door. He said, I've lost the strength to drive her. She don't steer easily. Can't push the clutch in.

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0: you got your ears on?
1: You lucky devil, you've got him. Where the hell are you?
0: I'm on a two-lane blacktop. Highway marker number 71. How's our time doing?
1: Oh, damn, we're doing on time. Doing about 25 minutes in the schedule. Come back.
0: What's your 20?
1: Oh, I'm about 4 miles ahead of you, Turkey.
0: Not for long.
2: Breaker, breaker to the bandit.
0: Come on back, Breaker.
2: Bandit, I've got a smoky report for you. Come on.
0: Well, talk to me, good buddy.
2: You got trouble coming.
0: Well, what's your handle, son, and what's your 20?
2: My handle's Smoky Bear, and I'm tail-grabbing your ass right now.
3: God damn, it's a Texas Mountie. What the hell is he doing in Arkansas? Well, let's just see what he's got under the hood.

I tell you what, I get to introduce two of my favorite human beings on this planet. These two people have done more for opening the minds of people loving music than anybody I know. Please make welcome Willie Nelson and Emmylou Harris.

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This is Jeremy Stedick from Austin, Texas. 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

He whispers words I've tried before, but you don't hear me anymore.

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Thank you for coming out in the rain tonight to see us, by the way. I know it's difficult. We're doing two shows tonight. And this is the first one. I think what we'd like to do is like give you a good dose of the old stuff, this first one. Do some of the new stuff later on if you're inclined to hang around for that, because there really is nobody else in town, I can tell. Is anybody else in town?

My great-granddad was a big gun shearer, 150 head a day with the blades. Cutting out sheds from Danny to Mildura was legend on the old hay plains. Many stories have been told about him, passed on down through the years. He was a man amongst men, and there's no doubt he was a master with the old hand shears. Got a photo of him in the lounge room, the says looks have come out in me. He arrived on the shores of Australia way back in 1893. He was as tough as an old red river gum.

son of a gun. 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Some say he was as good as Jackie Howe, setting records wherever he shore. 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

0: world is mourning the loss of the legendary singer, songwriter, and entertainer, Dolly Parton, who has died at the age of 80.
1: I think of myself as an artist, but it never takes away from who I am as a person.
0: Born in 1946 in Tennessee, Dolly grew up the fourth of 12 children in a poor farming community, turning songs born from hardship into some of the most beloved music ever written.
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0: A member of the Country Music Hall of Fame and Rock and Roll Hall of Fame, Dolly won 11 Grammys, sold more than 100 million records, and became a successful actress, businesswoman, and philanthropist. We remember Dolly Parton.

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Gotta get in shape so I can give some back, but broken hearts don't care about that, so screw my broken heart. Let's get on with it.